0: Radio City.
1: I bring her coffee in the morning. She brings me in a piece. I take her out to fancy restaurants. She takes the sadness out of me. I make her cards on her birthday. She makes me a better man. I take her water when she's thirsty.

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Cause music is my best friend. Won't you tell her to water the flowers? I want her to remember. Music is my best friend.

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did you ever realize that your mistake had a price? 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Now would you ever realize the consequences?

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1: Yo, man.
2: Yo.
1: Open up, man.
2: Yo, what do you want, man?
1: My girl just caught me.
2: You made her catch you?
1: I don't know how I let this happen.
2: With who?
1: The girl next door, you know?
2: Man.
1: I don't know what to do.
2: Said it wasn't you.
1: All right.

0: curiosity.
1: This thing right here is letting all the ladies know what guys talk about. You know.

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We are from heat. The electric one. Does it shock you, see?

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1: Wake up in the morning feeling like P. Diddy.
2: Hey, what up,
1: grab
2: girl?
1: My glasses, I'm out the door. I'm gonna hit this city.
2: Let's
1: before
2: go.
1: I leave, brush my teeth with a bottle of Jack. 'Cause when I leave for the night, I ain't coming.